prettiest cat you ever seen. He's walking around like a poor drunk ever since the day he hit that fender. Makes me awful sad that my poor cat have me cats as mice.

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Darling, if you were there, and I could be rich or I could be poor, but if you were by my side, I could be any place in this

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I think there's a lot of things our leaders don't want us to know. Like, why is it so easy to buy the crack out on the street? It's our national shame, playing these games, playing hide and seek. Now what if you and I was $100,000 over on our bank account? And the SNL scandal, taxpayers can bail them out. And the Anita Hill hearings, what exactly did that prove? Except that a lot of senators think they're holier than you. Let's cover it up, let's hide it, so no one can ever tell. Let's cover it up, let's hide it, before it starts to smell. Don't rock the boat, don't make any waves, just write a brand new speech. Well, here we are, 200 years old, and we're all playing

that ain't the living proof. Six guys nearly beat him to death, and they all flew the coop. And I don't like those odds of six going on one. Yeah, we're all playing hide and seek, and nobody's having fun. And our president didn't go to Vietnam, he went to Harvard to write a speech.

About 20 years ago, on a train bound for nowhere, I met up with a gambler. We were both too tired to sleep.

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The night got deathly quiet, and his face lost all expression. He said, if you're gonna play the game, boy, you better learn to play it right. Cause every gambler knows that the secret to survival is knowing what to throw away and knowing what to keep.

Nat Joe. 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Where did you come from? Where did you go? Where did you come from, Cotton Eye Joe? If it hadn't been for Cotton Eye Joe, I'd been married a long time ago. Where did you come from? Where did you go? Where did you come from, Cotton Eye Joe?

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0: I like sunshine and rain. 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
0: thank you.
1: Oh,
0: thank you.
1: Oh, yeah.
2: Programmet præsenteres af Radio Alpha-appen. 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
3: When the going gets tough.